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It's Olivia hanging out with you tonight. Of course, I'm getting the party started with Miss Zara Larsson, Midnight Sun. Duh!

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0: 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If you're going to Ariana Grande this weekend, stop by the pre-party, right, Lisa?
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0: 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Yeah.

Kiss 108, it's Olivia Boston. Thanks so much for partying with me tonight. If you were coming from the Ariana Grande concert, turn this one up. It's for you, Ariana. Thanks for taking over Boston for three nights. We love you.

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And right now, Evolution is on. 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

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And Boston by Stella Lefty truly is the perfect song to be listening to on a beautiful, sunny Sunday afternoon while you're getting ready for the Ariana Grande concert, night 3 tonight. On a

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